John Tesh on 800 CJBQ. 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
1: Little boy in a baseball hat stands in the field with his ball and bat. Says, I am the greatest player

0: This is 800 CJBQ Belleville, a Quinny Broadcasting radio station, home of the John Tesh Radio Show, weeknights on 800 CJBQ. It's 12 o'clock from Quinny's most trusted name in news, 800 CJBQ. 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
1: From the national newsroom of the Canadian Press, I'm John Kennedy. The former Crown Prince of Iran has accepted an invite from the Conservative leader Pierre Poilievre to visit Canada.
2: Reza Pahlavi lives in the Washington area after the 1979 Islamic Revolution pushed his family into exile. The 65-year-old has argued he's the best figure to replace the Ayatollah and oversee an Iranian transition to democratic elections. But Pahlavi's critics say his father ran a Western-backed dictatorship, and they argue Pahlavi has not managed to build a viable governance platform during his years in exile. Conservative leader Pierre Poilievre has not said he's endorsing Pahlavi, but instead calls it a chance to discuss democracy and safety for the Iranian diaspora. Jason White, The Canadian Press.
1: Several premiers appear willing to restore U.S. liquor to provincial shelves as a part of a developing trade agreement between Canada and the U.S., but some remain cautious because details of the deal are still being worked out. Manitoba Premier

Once I get you up there, where the air is rarefied, we'll just glide, starry-eyed. Once I get you up

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0: Good morning. It's 6 o'clock. I'm Tim Durkin with your CJBQ News Update. Should be a beautiful day in the Quiddy region. 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
0: Hastings County is preparing to reject a request from Aalto to sign a non-disclosure agreement. During yesterday's meeting of the Finance, Property, and Personnel Committee, a motion was put before members to provide guidance to staff over how to respond

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Can't fight this feeling. Kim Carnes, tune called More Love. Getting things going. Our top 10 countdown this week. August 21st, 1980. Song called More Love, and that tune originally done

Lighthouse, sunny days on 800 CJBQ. 313, 25 degrees. Here comes Roy Orbison. It's Uptown on the Freddie Vest Show.

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And my honey, ram-a-lama ding dong forever. And when I say dip, dip, dip, dip, you know I mean it from the bottom of my boogity.

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